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But there were no stars. 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

0: The word did not come into being, but it was. 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And the silence was made of it.
1: Best.

0: Fest 92,6.
1: 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I'll be everywhere.
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one form that it chased day. You don't want this. From one form that it chased day. You don't want this. From one form that it chased day. You don't want this.

case of the mystery notes, the mystery black notes that have been stolen and camouflaged for years and years and years.